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2: Regulators. We regulate any stealing of his property. We're damn good, too. 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

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You are yes man, scammer, such a stammer, hammer. You are yes man. You are yes man, scammer, stammer, such a hammer, holding on to you. No, you know, you know, you don't know you are at all. Never so clever, to never so clever, it's not nice to pay price, don't know. School door, wanting, punting, worthless, worthless. And lessons unlearned, you have not earned any place. Haze the space that you don't care, cause I don't care. Don't.